One Republic need your love, and so many people need their Taylor Swift fix. Here she is at number 9. She's in Toy Story 5 in the soundtrack. This is it. I knew it. I knew.

0: knew it.
1: Taylor Swift already up two more. Probably heading for the top five next week. I knew it. I knew you from Toy Story 5. It is enormous. And up to number eight on the countdown, Rick Dees and Olivia Dean here. Former number one, So Easy to Fall in Love.
0: I

Olivia Dean easing down just a bit. So Easy to Fall in Love, still number 8 on the countdown. And a hot Harry Styles who jokes with his audience. Wait till you hear what he did after he gives you number 7 on the countdown. American Girls.

0: Harry Styles going up one more this week. Number 7 on the countdown, American Girls, is a huge hit for Harry. And he collapsed on stage and sent his fans into a panic. In front of a sold-out crowd at Wembley Stadium in London, there's Harry trying to do one of his signature moves, what he calls the whale move. We have a video of it at Rick.com. So Harry is doing the whale move. He mimics a whale spout, takes a sip of water, blows it out high as he can, and he accidentally choked on the water. He falls down on the stage. The crowd is going, Harry gets up, and he pauses, and he laughs, and so does his band. He pulled one over on the crowd at Wembley Stadium, sold out, did, what was it, 12 performances, each one in the heat? Amazing. Harry Styles. Okay, take the countdown challenge. You can do it again right now. Rick Dee's offering this incredible Amazon shopping spree, and this is all about Taylor Swift. Now listen, Taylor Swift has a chance to have another number one hit. This one from the Toy Story 5 soundtrack, I Knew It, I Knew You. That's her current hit on the way up. But can you name the other movies Taylor Swift created a song for? Was it The Hunger Games? Cats? Or Where the Crawdads Sing? Just go to Rick.com, take the countdown challenge. You can do it. You know all about Taylor Swift. Try it. R-I-C-K.com. Okay, the biggest 5 hits on the way. Is there a new number one? Get ready.
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0: All right, here we go. One hit away from the top five at number six. Rick Dees and Ella Langley. Shoes in Texas.

Up one again. She's up and down, and this week up on the number 6 choose in Texas, and let's choose the top 5 hits of the week. Here we go. Number 5 from Olivia Rodrigo, Drop Dead.

Olivia Rodrigo, host steady at number 5 on the countdown. Same as last week, Drop Dead. And at number 4, we're moving up quickly. Rick Dees and Sienna Spyro, Die on This Hill.

0: Sienna Spyro, number four on the countdown. She stays the same as last week. And Sienna says, you know, I never had any proper singing lessons. I just listened to other singers. I copied what they did. And she said, I thought I was a terrible singer. I had a raspy voice. And next thing you know, I'm number four on the countdown to number one with Rick Dees. Another singer who has struggled with her voice is Miley Cyrus. She used to smoke, we understand, a pack of cigarettes a day. She stopped. And she says the raspiness has gone away. And we noticed biggest three hits of the week coming up. And one of them is number one.
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Bruno Mars, Risk It All on the countdown. He starts out his show, his live performances, with Risk It All. The crowds, especially the front row, loves it when he moves to Risk It All. 2 weeks at number three on the countdown. Okay, number two. This is the Johnny remix of Tame Impala, Dracula.

Oh, it's a big surprise for Tame Impala, the Johnny remix of Dracula. Johnny, of course, helps them push it up to number two on the countdown. They didn't quite hit number one, but they just jumped way up to number two. So let's see what happens. How about this? Miley Cyrus. We just mentioned Miley's voice. The same voice that took this hit all the way to number one. Remember the video where she's scantily clad on a wrecking ball?

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Do you remember? How about you, Miley, getting your own Barbie doll? 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So be on the lookout if you're a collector. They're not priceless, but close. We are close to the biggest hit of the week. Number one, next. Only one.

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1: Hey, man, I just wanted to get on the radio and say, you know, I love my wife and things like that. I didn't know how that worked. First time I've ever called.
2: 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You got the right number. You're actually on the radio right now. So let's
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2: 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What's your name, first of all?
1: Dude, it's a line. It's spelled.

doing it real big. Right now, this your boy Chris Brown, and right now y'all listening to the Sunday Night Slow Jams. Call 1-877-209-0631 for your oral expressions and slow jamming requests.

0: Tonight, it's the Sunday Night Slow Jams. You're truly part of something special. You are in good company as the show, right now, at this very moment, broadcast live on over 250 radio stations in 17 countries. When you call in tonight, your name, don't forget your location, your city and state, and then drop that oral expression just like this.
1: Hi, this is Mary from Omaha, giving an oral expression to my love, Jaden, in Lincoln, Nebraska. I just want to let him know that I love him very much and that no matter what happens, we're going to get this through together.
2: My name is David Peebles, and I'm in Roanoke Rapids, North Carolina, and I would like to send an oral expression out to my son, Adrian Ransom, a.k.a. Stinker Man. I love you so much, boy. You're my heart, and I will always love you, son.
3: 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Mwah.
4: Hi, my name's Brielle. I'm from Melbourne, Victoria, Australia. I want to dedicate this to my boyfriend, Ronald Obaz. I love him very much. Thank you, bye.
0: All the way in Australia, where I think it's Monday already. I think it's Monday afternoon. Either way, whatever time it is in your neighborhood, we're back in a moment with more Sunday Night Slow Jams and your oral expressions next.
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0: Hey, it's R-Dub. 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
2: Hi, this is Brenda Pierce calling.
3: Hello, Brenda Pierce. What's going on?
2: Hi, is this R-Dub?
3: This sure is. What are you doing?
2: Hi, I'm actually out with my family right now, but I'm missing my husband terribly. I've been wanting to do an oral exam for him because I haven't been able to talk to him. And I just would like for him to hear that tonight.
3: Well, Brenda, we will take care of you, so take your time. And first tell everybody where you're calling from tonight, Brenda.
2: I'm actually calling from Mountain Freewater, Oregon right now, and my husband is in Ontario, Oregon. His name is Ian Pierce. If I could do it on air like this, I would rather do that so he can hear my voice.
3: Well, Brenda, that's the plan. So what would you like to tell Ian tonight? The whole world is listening. Hopefully he is too.
2: Hi, Ian. Hi, babe. I would like to tell you that I love you so much and I miss you and you have helped me change my life. And I am so very proud of you and how far you have come and how far we have come. You're the best husband, friend, and father anybody could ask for. I love you and I miss you and you're always on my mind.

0: 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It's Usher on Sunday Night Slow Jams with R-Dub. Yeah, man.
1: I don't understand. Why? See, it's burning me to hold on to this. I know this is something I gotta do. But that don't mean I want to. What I'm trying to say is that

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2: Yeah, this goes out to Viviana Redondo in Tucson, Arizona, and then my beautiful daughter Yvette. I love you with all my heart. Daddy misses you, and I'm so sorry. I hope to see you guys soon. I love you.
3: This is Teresa Green calling from Decatur, Illinois, and I want to give an apology to my best friend for being very rude and silly. And I just wanted to say, best friend, I'm sorry, and it'll never happen again.
4: Yeah, this is Chris calling from Nevada, Sparks, Nevada. Doing a whole apology to Jessica Dethler. I'm sorry things worked out the way they did. I miss you. Love you.

0: 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People are fighting. 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People coming together. People loving each other. People doing something so simple we used to be able to do everywhere, and it's a lost art, and that is simply to have a conversation. All that and more every Sunday night here on this radio station. My name is R-Dub. Thank you for being a part of it tonight.
1: 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I just want to give an oral expression out to my husband, Jeremiah. I love you. Thank you for everything.
2: Hi, this is Katrina calling from Sacramento. I'm going to give an oral expression to my man, Pete Martinez. I love you, baby, and we're going to have a good night. I love you.
3: Mickey Buckles, Great Falls, Montana, going out to Alyssa Walkman. Just want to say happy birthday. Hope it's a good one, and things will be better.
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0: Hold up. Did she say that he owed her a soda?
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1: Hi, good evening. I didn't get a recording. I'm so excited. This is my first time doing this.
2: Welcome.
1: Hi, thank you. My name's Julia. I'm calling from San Antonio, Texas. I'd like to make an oral expression to my husband, Daniel Lopez. He is currently in the Amarillo, Texas area. Baby, I just want to tell you that I love you and I miss you and I can't wait till we see each other. And we're going to ride this thing until the wheels fall off. I love you, sweetheart. I told you, I got you.
2: Yeah, tell me.
1: Thank you so much.
2: Tell me three things that you're looking forward to doing with Daniel when you are reunited with him.
1: Well, I can't wait to just wrap my arms around him and just love him and tend to him and just, it's been a long time and I just can't wait to be with him and my heart is just, I can't believe I got you on the phone. He wrote me and told me about this radio station and I didn't think I was going to get on and I just finished writing him and I told him, I got you, baby, I got you, I'm going to do it, I'm going to get on, so I hope he's listening tonight.

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1: Hi, this is Stephanie in Tucson, Arizona. I'd like to apologize to my husband, Renee, also in Tucson, Arizona. Baby, I'm so sorry about the past. I'm glad we have found our way back to each other, and we will soon be married as soon as you get home.
2: Hi, it's Ashley Cannon. I'm from Bountiful, Utah. I'm just wanting to say sorry to my husband, Alex Cannon, Weber County. I love you so much, babe. I love you more than anything in the world. I'm sorry that I hurt you.
3: This is Mary calling from Horsets, New York. I would like to make an apology to my daughter, Brittany, in Elmira, New York. Mm-hmm. Baby girl, I love you, and I love our only granddaughter, our only grandchild, and I am so sorry.

0: Here we go. Sunday night slow jams from city to city and coast to coast with your special oral expressions. We have a phone number for you if you'd like to participate, like to be on the show tonight. I'll give you that number in about 40 seconds.
1: Hi, my name is Aaliyah. I'm from Farmersville, California. I'm calling to express an oral expression to my lover, Izzy. I love you so much. I hope you have sweet dreams.
2: Hey, R-Dub. This is Melinda out from Fort Worth, Texas. Wanting to give an oral expression for Celestino Vasquez. And you might not know this right now, but one day, you and I, we're going to get married.
3: David Pilovich, Moriarty, New Mexico. I'd like to send an oral expression to my daughter, Catherine Pilovich, in Higginsville, Missouri. Her dad does love her.
4: Hi, my name is Michaela from Tucson, Arizona. This is an oral expression for Seth in Sholo, Arizona. This last 10 years together have truly just been so full of love, and I couldn't have asked for anyone better. I love you so much.
0: 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We'll drop some computer love and give you more Sunday night slow jams in just a couple of minutes.
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1: Hello. I got your number from the radio. I'm trying to make an oral expression.
2: 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That's exactly how it works. So thank you for listening to the radio tonight. What's your name, first of all?
1: Ismael Arellano.
2: Ismael, where are you calling in from tonight?
1: I'm calling from Austin, Texas.
2: Beautiful. And who's your oral expression going out to?
1: My oral expression is going out to Jacqueline Maciel. We've been together for 5 years. And we got two amazing, beautiful daughters. And it's amazing spending my life with her. And I can't wait to marry her, put a ring on her finger.
2: All right, you're a little late, man. Chop, chop. Ismael, listen, man, I wish you guys 5 more and then 50 more after that. And it looks like you got an amazing family. And I appreciate you spending some time with us tonight on the radio, my friend.
1: All right, thank you so much.

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0: Sunday night slow jams continue with R-Dub. We receive over 10,000 phone calls and emails every Sunday night. The mathematician in me will tell you that it is impossible to get everybody on every night. But what we will do is do our very best, as many folks on the air as possible. So let me turn it over to you. These are your oral expressions from city to city and coast to coast.
1: Hi, this is Alyssa calling from Stockton, California, and I like to make oral expressions to my boyfriend, Vic, to let him know that I love him and to have a blessed night. Mwah.
2: Hi, this is Christopher Nauta from Las Vegas, Nevada. This oral expression is going out to Sonny Guerrero out of Virginia. Just want to tell you, sorry, please forgive me. I'm sorry. I love you. And let's give us another chance.
3: Hello, this is Michelle. I'm from Colorado Springs, Colorado. I want to send an oral expression to the love of my life. His name is Victor, and thank you, God, for putting him into my life, because without him, I would be nothing.
4: Hey, everybody, this is Sandra from Fort Wayne. I want to send an oral expression to Gino out at OSP. We love you. We miss you. We can't wait for you to come home.
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2: All right, and what's your message to Kevin? What do you want to tell him?
1: 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I'm always thinking about you. I've been waiting all night to leave you this message. I can't wait to see you again. Mwah.
2: You even sealed it with a kiss. That's fantastic.
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0: here from Burke, New Mexico, to my lady, Martina Ann Benali from Gallup, New Mexico. I'll see you soon, baby. Mwah.
1: Hi, this is Adri from San Angelo, Texas. I wanted to send a goodnight kiss to Jamal. Hey, baby, just want to let you know I was thinking about you. I love you. Mwah.
2: My name is Jesus. I'm calling from Bloomington, Texas. Just want to send a goodnight kiss for my girl, Sarah, from Victoria. Just want to let her know I miss her and I love her.
3: I'll see you with a kiss. These are the Sunday Night Slow Jams. And we even have a weeknight version Monday through Thursday. 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Let them know you want to hang out with R-Dub, me, every night. I'll bring the slow jams. At very least, you and me, we've got a date next Sunday night. You're a part of Sunday Night Slow Jams just because you listen. I want to thank you for coming through tonight. Take care.
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12: 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I think he may have America'd a little too hard. Just kidding. Get better. Feel well, Colton. Hope you had a great weekend. Do you like fried chicken? That's kind of a dumb question, ain't it? Are you more of a dark meat or white meat? Personally, that's hard. I like both, but if I had to pick just one, I'd probably go with dark meat. But enjoy all the fried chicken, and most importantly, I hope you have all your fingers and toes so you can enjoy the fried chicken, although you wouldn't really need your toes for the fried chicken. I got at least maybe getting to work or getting to, you know what I'm saying. Good morning. Welcome to the show.
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0: 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You don't have to worry about getting that ladder, dealing with the cold temperatures, the blustery wind, the snow, the yuck. You don't have to worry about it. We're going to hook you up here. But in order to win this prize package, you have to know the Christmas in July keyword. And this hour's keyword, angel. 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It's angel. So it's G-E-L-A-N-G-E-L. 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Now until the 5 o'clock hour this afternoon, we're going to have new keywords all day. So be listening for those Christmas in July keywords. And again, this hour's is angel. A-N-G-E-L. 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

0: Is this a morning show bit or just two guys talking in circles?
1: 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It's 106.
2: Good morning. It's going to be more like me talking in circles. Colton is out today. We're sending him all the well wishes. Not feeling so hot today, this morning. Get well, Colton. Your weekend, your 4th of July weekend in three words. Tell us. 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I'll start. Best. No, hold on. We'll start over. Quality family time. There we go.
3: Whew, that was hard.
2: Quality family time. That would sum up my weekend in three words. I had the best weekend. It really was. I was able to be with my family up in Northeast Nebraska. And typically, when I go visit family, it's we visit in a day, and then we go back home because we have dogs, and it's complicated with puppies and everything. But I was able to be home for a full weekend, sleep in my bed, and boy, did we sleep. Oh my gosh, we slept, we ate, we enjoyed an amazing fireworks show over in Norfolk, Nebraska, every 4th of July. They always have what's called the Big Bang Boom. This year was the 50th anniversary, which obviously this year was America's 250th birthday. And it was just so amazing. It was so well done. Bravo to everyone out there, the volunteers and the folks who put on this free show. It was spectacular. So it was the best weekend ever. Am I hurting a little bit today? I'd be lying if I said no. I'm a little tired. When I go back home, I always like to help my family around the house, especially outside. The parental units are up there in age. So we got put to work, and it was hot. So this fat body hurts a little bit. But more importantly, how was your weekend? I hope it was great. Tell us your 4th of July weekend in three words. Join the group chat, 308-698-2106. Let's see here. Terry says, pretty much relaxing. Okay. Carol says, sick with migraines. Oh, I'm sorry, Carol. Hope you get better. Let's see. Shelby says, work, work, work. Boo, that's never fun. And then Trish here says, sweltering, sweaty, exciting. I feel that, Trish. Join the group chat, 308-698-2106. Your 4th of July weekend in three words.
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now, 308-698-2106. We'll have a new one here coming up at 7. And yep, the secret that wasn't a secret, Taylor Swift. Yes, we all know she got married. We're going to take a deep dive into what happened at Madison Square Garden here coming up next. Raven Lynae, Love Me Not, Hits 106. Good morning.

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1: America's worst kept secret is finally out. Taylor Swift and Travis Kelce got married Friday night in Madison Square Garden in front of about 1,000 guests. And here are the details that I know you're dying to know. This is so cool. Adam Sandler officiated their ceremony and performed an original song for the couple, which a source called, quote, humorous yet touching. He also told them to keep kissing, keep kissing. Now, there was no wedding party. Taylor's brother, Austin, was her man of honor, and Travis's brother, Jason Kelce, was the best man. Jason and Kylie's kids, they were the flower girls. Awesome. They were throwing petals around Taylor as she walked the aisle. Her walk-up music was one of her own songs, played live on strings. Travis and Taylor, they both wrote their own vows, which they read to each other out of gold books. Each took about 20 minutes, and I bet you can guess who did the crying. Yeah, Travis. He did most of the crying. The ceremony was on an upper level, and the reception was on the main floor, and a witness described the decor as Alice in Wonderland meets The Wizard of Oz. Interesting. Now, the celebrity performers. Stevie Nicks, she was a rumor that she would be there performing, and she did. But Paul McCartney did something amazing. He sang this song. I know you recognize it here. Let me pull it up for you.

0: I Want to Hold Your Hand.
1: And I say that something. I want to hold your hand.
0: Oh, my gosh. So he sang this song in public for the first time in over six decades. The last time he played it, he was a member of the Beatles, and the year was 1964. OMG. Now, there's no other word what other songs were performed. That's all that we know. In terms of the fun activities, there were carnival games like skee ball, miniature golf, and a football ring toss. How fun is that? Also, a raffle of high-end items, including Chanel and Dior saddlebags and some very fancy watches. Now, most of the info anyone's getting about the wedding is basically based off of anonymous sources, because Taylor and Travis actually had signs all over the venue warning guests that entering the building was an agreement of confidentiality. Totally get that. There was also a no phone rule, so social media pics and videos from the wedding are basically non-existent. Now, there was maybe a big oops. The CEO of AMC Theaters actually posted a detailed account of the wedding, but then took it down. But if you go deep into the internet, you can find out what was all said. Another magical moment was from Donna Kelsey, which may have said a little too much, except that the wedding was magical. And one last note here, since there isn't really much out and about on the internets, are we going to get a documentary of some kind? It kind of feels like we're going to probably get something that's going to be another docu-series. I don't know. But that is what happened Friday this weekend with Trailer. And for more, go online to our website, kqky.com.

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10: On Thursday, Nebraska Governor Jim Pillen announced the issuance of a federal disaster declaration by President Donald Trump for damage that resulted in several counties due to the Morrill, Cottonwood, Ashby, and Minor fires March 12th through April 2nd. The declaration will provide funds to help cover the cost of public infrastructure. Collectively, the fires did extensive damage to transportation systems and public power. Paved and gravel roadways will need to be reconstructed, and in the case of public power, poles, conductors, and associated electrical components will need to be completely replaced. Counties covered by the declaration include Arthur, Garden, Grant, Lincoln, and Morrill counties. The total cost of damage is $9.686 million. The Nebraska Department of Labor is inviting individuals who are experiencing a layoff to attend an upcoming rapid response session designed to connect Nebraskans with essential support, resources, and guidance. The event will also support Tyson workers whose employment is ending and is open to all workers experiencing a layoff. Informal presentations and assistance will be available Thursday, July 9th from 10 a.m. to 11:30 a.m. and 3 to 4:30 p.m. at Central Community College at 1501 Plum Creek Parkway, room 204 in Lexington. Staff will be on site to answer questions and provide support in multiple languages. Topics covered will include job search assistance and resume services, along with career exploration resources, health coverage and financial information, along with guidance on filing unemployment insurance claims, along with access to additional assistance programs and support. Megan Atkins has been named the Dean of Graduate Studies and Academic Innovation at the University of Nebraska-Kearney. Atkins has been serving as the interim dean since August of 2025, and before that as associate dean. Under her leadership, UNK expanded graduate and online offerings, developed workforce-aligned credentials, and strengthened academic innovation initiatives focused on student success and workforce needs. She has also served on multiple University of Nebraska system-wide committees related to graduate education, online learning, and artificial intelligence. As Dean, Atkins will continue overseeing graduate studies, online education, and academic innovation initiatives. UNK offers more than 30 graduate programs encompassing over 50 areas of study, along with more than 20 fully online degree programs. That's a look at morning news headlines. I'm Trevor Bentley. 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
12: Grand
0: Grand Island Home Federal was the only Legion team in action this weekend. They did not play Friday's doubleheader against UBT Pius X due to rain that pushed its way through the area all afternoon. On Sunday, they won game one of their doubleheader against Elkhorn North 7-6 behind a late rally, scoring all their runs after the fourth inning. Gavin Ruther was 3-for-4 with two RBIs in the win. In game two, Elkhorn North scored three in the first inning, and Home Federal was able to rally in front 7-5 at the end of the fourth, but Elkhorn North scored seven combined runs in the fifth and sixth to win 12-9. Ruther was also 3-for-4 in game two. He did not drive in any runs, but did score all three times he got on base. Home Federal is 22-9 this season and has another doubleheader on Tuesday against North Platte. Yesterday, the Grand Island Pro Team Juniors won the Mid-Nebraska Championship, defeating Gothenburg 11-3. Grand Island scored two runs in the fifth and five runs in the sixth to seal the championship. That's your sports update. I'm Bobby Hussling. For more, go to CentralNebraskaToday.com.
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12: It's going to stay warm for the next couple of days. High 91 today and tomorrow. Nighttime lows upper 60s. Wednesday, a little bit warmer with a chance of some rain. A stronger chance of rain for Wednesday night going into Thursday. Temperatures cooling to the 80s for Thursday and Friday, but should be back in the 90s by the time we get to Saturday, mid-90s for Sunday. That's the latest Central Nebraska weather. I'm Brian Gallagher.

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1: Miles Smith, nice to meet you. Hits 106. Good morning. Hey, it's Bic. Colton is out today. I think he may have America'd a little too hard. Just kidding. 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Your 4th of July weekend in three words. 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

Somber Homewrecker hits 106 mornings. It's Bic and no Colton today. He's out. Think he may have America'd a little too hard over the weekend. I'm kidding. 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Your 4th of July weekend in three words. Sonia says, too many mosquitoes. Oh, ain't that the truth? I look like I've been attacked from all the outside work I did over the weekend. Let's see. Kyla says, blessed, I'm alive. We're glad you're alive too, Kyla. Joe says, another great celebration. And let's see. D says, super fun, exhausted. Yeah, I feel that too. 308-698-2106. Join the group chat, your 4th of July weekend in three words. Justin Bieber, Ghost, it's 106. Good morning.

0: Justin Bieber Ghost hits 106. Candle is your Christmas in July keyword for this hour. C-A-N-D-L-E. Text that to 308-698-2106. Don't be bummed that all the excitement of the 4th of July is over, because fireworks are still going off, baby, since the Hallmark Channel is kicking off their Christmas in July movies. So let's see what sparks are flying tonight.
1: This weekend, Hallmark's Christmas in July begins with Christmas at the Fireworks Stand. He's a buff CrossFit competitor with rippling pecs and a bad case of ED, who owns a chain of fireworks stands. She's a smoking hot professional cabinet maker who's trying to balance extreme shyness with a love of hard wood. Is his firecracker a dud? Or will sparks fly? Come on, what are you, a Yankee Doodle dummy? It's Christmas at the Fireworks Stand, all this weekend on the Hallmark Channel.
0: 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Coming up before 8 o'clock, we do have a couple big announcements coming your way next. 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

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Join the group chat, 308-698-2106. Your holiday weekend in three words. Mitzi says, scared dog home. Oh. Tiffany says, 12 hours sleeping. Carla says, a Yellowstone marathon. How fitting. And Amy says, family, food, fireworks. Join the group chat, 308-698-2106. Your 4th of July weekend in three words. Post Malone, Circles.

0: Post Malone Circles hits 106. Good morning. It's Bick. No Colton. He's out today. 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We have two big announcements. The first one has everything to do with your birthday. And soon, this week, we are celebrating you with Runza, a chance to win with Runza. We'll have more information soon, but be ready. If you got a birthday coming up, we want to celebrate you and give you some extra love and feed you some Runza. So that's coming up here this week, so keep it close. Big announcement number two. Now you're going to have to wait just a little bit longer. That's coming up next in your three things. It's 106.
1: 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What could possibly go wrong? Bick and Colton. 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
0: It's 106 mornings, time for the three things.
2: Yeah.
0: I don't know. And of course, we're leading with Taylor Swift. Trailer. Congratulations to the new couple. Yes, the surprise that wasn't really a surprise. Taylor Swift getting married over the weekend. And holy smokes, there's so much content here. We can't quite possibly get through all of it. But here are some of the highlights of what happened over the weekend. Trailer. Travis and Taylor, they donated $26 million to charity. Absolutely incredible. Nine of which are based in New York, where they got married. The beneficiaries include food pantries, educational music programs, children's hospitals, an animal cruelty organization, and Dolly Parton's Imagination Library. That is amazing. $26 million they donated to charities. Now, who attended the big event? Well, the list is long, but of those who went to the big wedding, Selena Gomez, Steven Spielberg, Tom Cruise, Beyonce and Jay-Z, Jennifer Lopez, Tom Brady, and Patrick Brittany Mahomes, the snubs, well, to no surprise here, Blake Lively and Ryan Reynolds, they were not there. And Chiefs kicker Harrison Butker, as we know, a vocal conservative who thinks women belong in the home, he also did not get an invite to the big wedding. There's so much that happened, and I think we may get some kind of docuseries. I feel like that's probably going to be something that comes out maybe around Christmas time. I don't know. That is story number one. Story number two, this is super exciting. We are debuting a new lineup right here on Hits 106. Now, Colton, he's out today. He's not feeling well, so send him your well wishes, please. But Nathan, who's been on in the afternoon, he will be your new midday host. So after the show today from 10 to 2, you'll hear Nathan. And then from 2 to 6, we are so excited that she is with us. Lana Green, your new Hits 106 afternoon host from 2 to 6. So excited she's with us. And then Mason closes out your day with Liveline from 6 to 11. So that's story number two. And story number three this morning, it's sports ball related. Yeah, we've got the World Cup tonight. Team USA taking on Belgium. Local time, the kickoff, 7 p.m. up in Seattle. And if USA wins tonight, if they beat Belgium, they'll take on either Portugal or Spain. And that quarterfinal will be, I believe, this Friday. And I think that quarterfinal match is taking place in California. Don't quote me on that. But tonight, USA taking on Belgium. USA! USA! And those are the three things.
2: Yeah, yeah, yeah. I don't know.
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7: Coming up tomorrow, Nebraska Governor Jim Pillen will announce Nebraska's Workforce Pell Grant program, one of the first to launch in the United States. The program is a first-of-its-kind federal initiative providing Pell Grant funding for accredited short-term programs designed to lead directly to employment in high-skill, high-wage, and in-demand careers across the state. Metropolitan Community College, the first institution to establish Workforce Pell Grant programs, will serve as the host location for tomorrow's news conference, which will include leadership from the Nebraska Department of Labor and Nebraska Department of Corrections. The Nebraska State Patrol announced the addition of two new dogs to the NSP Police Service Dog Unit. PSD Phoenix and PSD RJ have recently completed their certification and are now on the road serving Nebraska. The training and certification process takes the dogs approximately 4 months to complete alongside their trooper handlers. Both have been certified in narcotics detection, patrol tracking, and evidence recovery. RJ is stationed in Kearney, while Phoenix is stationed in North Platte. The Nebraska Department of Transportation plans to contract 80 projects impacting about 570 miles of highway and 90 bridges in 2027. The 2027 construction program is estimated at $747 million, representing a list of state system contracted construction projects located within the NDOT's 8 geographical districts and budgeted state performed maintenance. Each year, the NDOT announces an updated list of construction projects that are scheduled to begin construction within the next year and a list of projects being planned for construction during the following 5 years. Information about future Department of Transportation projects can be found at dot.nebraska.gov. Creighton University economics professor Ernie Goss released his June Mid-America Business Conditions Index, a leading economic indicator for the 9-state region stretching from Minnesota to Arkansas. During the month of June, the manufacturing index saw improvement despite job losses and high inflation. Regional food processing firms lost 8,000 jobs, 48.9% of which were in Nebraska. Goss said that fuel prices, rent, and housing prices all went down when compared to from last month. But overall inflation remains elevated. Goss expects this trend to continue.
8: I expect fuel prices to move even lower, and I think we're going to see rent prices moving lower. So the fourth quarter of this year, we're going to see the inflation numbers moving lower and that's a good thing. Now, the inflation is still going to be there with us. In other words, the costs aren't going to be coming down. We'll call it disinflation. It is not deflation. It's disinflation, meaning the inflation rate's coming down, but we're not in negative territory.
7: That's a look at morning headlines. I'm Trevor Bentley. For more, visit us online at CentralNebraskaToday.com.
9: Grand Island Home Federal was slated to play two doubleheaders this weekend, but because of weather, only played on Sunday against Elkhorn North. In Game 1, it was a late rally from Home Federal to outlast Elkhorn North. Three runs in the fifth for Grand Island gave them the lead. Elkhorn North responded, and it was a four-run sixth inning, which was just enough for Home Federal to win Game 1 7-6. In Game 2, the offense kept coming. They lost 12-9 in the second game after a five-run sixth inning from Elkhorn North. Grand Island Home Federal is 22-9 this season. Grand Island USave and Kearney Pinnacle Bank were both off this weekend, and will be back tomorrow night. Grand Island USave will have the SOS Rebels at 7:30, while Kearney Pinnacle Bank is at home against Lincoln Hotel Group, which is Lincoln's standing bear. A successful weekend for the Grand Island Fighting Cranes, who swept the Sodbusters this weekend. They won Friday night 9-8, took Saturday's game 13-5, racking up 20 hits. On Sunday, they won 2-0, scoring both runs in the eighth inning, holding the Sodbusters to only one hit. They have the most wins in the Diamond Baseball League and are tied for first in the league as well. They continue an eight-game stretch of playing the Sodbusters. They are back at home tomorrow. That's your sports update. I'm Bobby Hussling. 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
10: It's going to stay warm for the next couple of days. High 91 today and tomorrow. Nighttime lows upper 60s. Wednesday, a little bit warmer with a chance of some rain. A stronger chance of rain for Wednesday night going into Thursday. Temperatures cooling to the 80s for Thursday and Friday, but should be back in the 90s by the time we get to Saturday, mid-90s for Sunday. That's the latest Central Nebraska weather. I'm Brian Gallagher.

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Coming up next, we have that new Christmas in July keyword and a chance to win with Totally Trivia. Seen a Spyro die on this hill?

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Noel. N-O-E-L. Totally Tough Trivia next. Olivia Rodrigo, Drop Dead, Hits 106. 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
1: Here we go. A chance for you to win some food from Amigos. Yum, yum, yum, yum. A free quesadilla burrito combo meal on the line. And, hey, how about winning big time? Where'd I put them? I sat them somewhere. They have legs. Some scratch tickets. There we go. Boom. Four Nebraska Lottery scratch tickets. It just takes one, and you could be winning some big coin. But you have to get today's trivia correct. 308-698-2106. Maybe this will be easy because it's Monday. Maybe it won't. We'll find out. I think this is easy. You're welcome. The average American eats more than 100 pounds of what every year? 308-698-2106. The average American eats more than 100 pounds of what every year? What do you think it is? 308-698-2106. Call or text. Chance to win right now with Amigos and the Nebraska Lottery. On average, the American eats more than 100 pounds of what every year? 308-698-2106. The weekend. Good morning.

Totally Tough Trivia hits 106. We're playing right now. A chance to win Amigos and Nebraska Lottery scratch tickets. The average American eats more than 100 pounds of what every year? 308-698-2106. Over on the E-Titan text line, Eric says potatoes. Ashley says sugar. Deb says

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1: Oh, we've got a winner. Congratulations to Tabitha on the E-Titan text line. Talking about chicken. The average American eats more than 100 pounds of chicken every year. That's so much. And today is National Fried Chicken Day. So if you are a chicken lover, which odds are you probably are, enjoy some chicken today. But yes, Tabitha on the text line got it right. Tabitha from Gibbon. Good job. We've got Amigos and some Nebraska Lottery scratch tickets coming to you. On the text line, we had some other good guesses, but not quite. Travis said meat. Need to be a little more specific there. Ashley said beef or chicken. Chocolate was another guess. Nope, it is actually chicken. 100 pounds. Holy macaroni.
2: We had a meeting about a new show. It somehow ended with mozzarella sticks. And they were good.
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We have your dumb dump next, and if you thought to yourself, that firecracker sounds weird, wait until you hear this. More next. 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

0: Doja Cat Gorgeous hits 106 mornings. It's Bic. Colton is out today. We send him our well wishes. I think he may have America'd a little too hard. I'm just kidding. Get well, Colton. We miss you. And it's time for your dumb dump. And it's extra dumb and dumpy today.
1: So you're going to tell me that you don't have no black cats? No Roman candles or screaming memes? You don't got no lady fingers, buzz buttles, snicker bombs, church burners, finger blasters, gut busters, zippity doodahs, or crap flappers? You're gonna stand there and tell me you don't have no whistling bungholes, no spleen splitters, whisker biscuits, honky lighters, hoosker doos, hoosker don'ts, cherry bombs, nips and dazers, with or without the scooter stick, or one single whistling kitty chaser?
0: Oh, Joe Dirt, it's a classic. And I came across this insane list of firecracker names. These are ridiculous, just like the clip you heard from the movie. Here are some that it just makes you wonder who thought of this. We have the Popo Magnet, the Neighbor Hater, Unicorn Poop, Puke, that is, Unicorn Puke. And then there's the Redneck Finale. And these were legit firecrackers that were being sold to the public for America 250. Oh my gosh. To have been in that room to name those. That's great. And this is, well, it's dumb. But if you have the money, maybe not. If you think your AC bill is really bad, wait until you hear what some rich people are buying, because the newest luxury trend is a snow room. It's basically the opposite of a sauna. It's an indoor room with freezing temperatures, icy walls, and yes, there's a big old button that once you push it, it actually begins to snow. What? Why do we need this? If you have the money, just fly to Antarctica or Alaska or the mountains. The idea started with billionaires, one of which put this snow room in his super yacht. And now it's starting to catch on where people are wanting to have a snow room in their mansion or on their boat. How much does it cost? We can't afford it. $130,000. $130,000 to have a snow room. Oh, gosh. I mean, if you got the money, go for it. But really? Really? A snow room? Okay, whatever. That's your dumb dump. Hits 106.

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1: So yes, we know the trailer wedding, big focal point, but there was other things that took place over the weekend as well that wasn't Taylor Swift and Travis Kelce. Madonna released a new album, and Beyonce surprised us with a new song. Take a listen.

0: Morning Dew. It's part of her upcoming 20th anniversary reissue of B-Day. And as you can tell, it's a steamy song. This took me by surprise. Minions and Monsters had a franchise low $61.4 million opening. I actually thought the promo and everything about this movie was going to be one of their biggest releases, but apparently not. It was enough to win the five-day weekend, but yeah, franchise low, $61.4 million, the new Minions and Monsters movie. And what else do we got here? Last but not least, we have... Oh, where'd it go? I had it pulled up. Well, that's all I got for you. Our website has so much more. KQKY.com. Up next, we have your CentralNebraskaToday.com info update, and a brand new Christmas in July keyword is coming up here at 9 o'clock. 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
8: On Thursday, Nebraska Governor Jim Pillen announced the issuance of a federal disaster declaration by President Donald Trump for damage that resulted in several counties due to the Morrill, Cottonwood, Ashby, and Minor fires, March 12th through April 2nd. The declaration will provide funds to help cover the cost of public infrastructure. Collectively, the fires did extensive damage to transportation systems and public power. Paved and gravel roadways will need to be reconstructed, and in the case of public power, poles, conductors, and associated electrical components will need to be completely replaced. Counties covered by the declaration include Arthur, Garden, Grant, Lincoln, and Morrill counties. The total cost of damage is $9.686 million. The Nebraska Department of Labor is inviting individuals who are experiencing a layoff to attend an upcoming rapid response session designed to connect Nebraskans with essential support, resources, and guidance. The event will also support Tyson workers whose employment is ending and is open to all workers experiencing a layoff. Informal presentations and assistance will be available Thursday, July 9th from 10 a.m. to 11:30 a.m. and 3 to 4:30 p.m. at Central Community College at 1501 Plum Creek Parkway, room 204 in Lexington. Staff will be on site to answer questions and provide support in multiple languages. Topics covered will include job search assistance and resume services, along with career exploration resources, health coverage and financial information, along with guidance on filing unemployment insurance claims, along with access to additional assistance programs and support. Megan Atkins has been named the Dean of Graduate Studies and Academic Innovation at the University of Nebraska-Kearney. Atkins has been serving as the interim dean since August of 2025, and before that as associate dean. Under her leadership, UNK expanded graduate and online offerings, developed workforce-aligned credentials, and strengthened academic innovation initiatives focused on student success and workforce needs. She has also served on multiple University of Nebraska system-wide committees related to graduate education, online learning, and artificial intelligence. As Dean, Atkins will continue overseeing graduate studies, online education, and academic innovation initiatives. UNK offers more than 30 graduate programs encompassing over 50 areas of study, along with more than 20 fully online degree programs. That's a look at morning news headlines. I'm Trevor Bentley. For more, visit us online at CentralNebraskaToday.com.
9: Grand Island Home Federal was the only Legion team in action this weekend. They did not play Friday's doubleheader against UBT Pius X due to rain that pushed its way through the area all afternoon. On Sunday, they won game one of their doubleheader against Elkhorn North 7-6 behind a late rally, scoring all their runs after the fourth inning. Gavin Ruther was 3-for-4 with two RBIs in the win. In game two, Elkhorn North scored three in the first inning, and Home Federal was able to rally in front 7-5 at the end of the fourth, but Elkhorn North scored seven combined runs in the fifth and sixth to win 12-9. Ruther was also 3-for-4 in Game 2. He did not drive in any runs, but did score all three times he got on base. Home Federal is 22-9 this season and has another doubleheader on Tuesday against North Platte. Yesterday, the Grand Island Pro Team Juniors won the Mid-Nebraska Championship, defeating Gothenburg 11-3. Grand Island scored two runs in the fifth and five runs in the sixth to seal the championship. That's your sports update. I'm Bobby Hussling. For more, go to CentralNebraskaToday.com.
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10: It's going to stay warm for the next couple of days. High 91 today and tomorrow. Nighttime lows upper 60s. Wednesday, a little bit warmer with a chance of some rain. A stronger chance of rain for Wednesday night going into Thursday. Temperatures cooling to the 80s for Thursday and Friday, but should be back in the 90s by the time we get to Saturday. Mid-90s for Sunday. That's the latest Central Nebraska weather. I'm Brian Gallagher.

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It is Christmas in July, and here's your 9 o'clock keyword for a chance to win a $1,000 professionally installed holiday lighting package from Luxury Lighting Solutions. 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That is your Christmas in July keyword for this hour, and we'll have more keywords all day long up until the 5 o'clock hour. 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Kalani Folded.

0: This is so cool. A rare printing of the U.S. Declaration of Independence has been discovered at the National Archives in the U.K., making it one of only 11 known surviving copies and the only one known to exist outside of the United States. The document was found by a volunteer who was cataloging old naval records and traced its journey back to an American privateer ship captured by the British Royal Navy during the Revolutionary War. Whoa. Lean in and listen to volunteer Michael Skurr.
1: As I undid it, there were these big letters, Declaration, on the top. So I called over to my boss and said, I think you need to come and have a look at this. I opened it up and realized it was a Declaration of Independence of the United States of America. I could feel my stomach sort of thinking, oh, I think I need to calm down here. Is the birthplace the start of a new nation?
0: Yeah, no big deal. How incredible is that? Very, very, very, very cool. If you have a good news story, we'd love to share it. You can text us, 308-698-2106, the Itai and text line. You can call us. You can hit us up on our emails and on our websites. So many ways to get a hold of us. We want to share your good news.

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Justin Bieber, Speed Demon, hits 106. Now that the 4th of July is in the books, are you one of the many who is gearing up for Halloween? 117 days away until we trick-or-treat. Tame Impala, Jenny, Dracula, hits 106.

0: Is this a morning show bit or just two guys talking in circles?
1: Anyway, here's Vic and Colton. It's 106.
2: No, just one guy talking in circles. Good morning, it's Vic. Colton is out today, and thank you for sending in all of your morning show name ideas. For the last few weeks, we've been asking you to help us name our new morning show. And after more than 90 show name ideas, as soon as Colton gets back, we're going to go through these and turn it back over to you. We're going to create a bracket, and then you get a vote for the morning show name you think is worthy of the title. And by the way, there is a prize on the line for this. So we will get to that. If Colton is back tomorrow, we'll put together the bracket and announce it to you. But thank you for all the fun. There are some interesting ones. Morning show name entries. And we'll launch this bracket soon with Hits 106.
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1: Trevor.
0: Yeah. I wondered this morning.
1: Why are you only putting me on the last segment of the show?
0: I could have
1: B-teamed it in. C-team, well, maybe.
0: Well, I have some reservations.
1: I swear I did not give him the California rolls that were sitting in the office. He wouldn't have eaten them. He wouldn't have eaten them anyways. I hid them in his burger. It was all part of my master plan.
0: Trev trying to get on the show. Colton, get well, please.
1: Otherwise, 6 a.m., Trevor and Bick in the morning.
0: I get.
1: Well, 8:30, Trevor and Bick in the morning.
0: No, no, that's not how this works. It's the show's from 6 to 10, Trev.
1: Yeah, I'll show up when I feel like it.
0: That's not how this works. No. Better yet.
1: The show sucks.
0: Hey!
1: I'm kidding. It's great. No, hey, side note, though, congratulations to you. Finally a 688-45 or 47 resident.
0: Yeah, finally, after months of trying to find a home in Kearney, that we're almost crossing the finish line. It's move week.
1: And I'm not helping. I can't. I have bad back problems.
0: Can't
1: do any heavy lifting. I'll play with your dogs, though.
0: Well, to be fair, you did injure yourself. You probably shouldn't be lifting heavy things.
1: I'll play with your dogs.
0: Okay. They would love you.
1: What's that to love?
0: CC and River, I mean, they might be taller than you, but they...
1: Anyways, Colton should be back tomorrow. If not, 8:30, I'll join the show. Carry it the rest of the way home.
0: Okay.
1: Also, all new lineup on Hits coming up.
0: Look at you trying to be the lead.
1: It's on the screen.
0: It is on the screen. Okay, to be fair. Yeah, new lineup starting today. Nathan taking over middays from 10 to 2. And then Lana Green, your new afternoon queen.
1: Ooh, I like that.
0: There we go.
1: I think she likes that too.
0: From 2 to 6. We're so excited. And Mason, of course, closing out the day with Live Line from 6 to 11. So, big day.
1: Good stuff today.
0: And you know what? As we leave here, maybe you should send Colton a get well text, or maybe what if you just did a little delivery of a care package?
1: Do you want California roll or do you want them crunchy, Colton? No? Okay.
0: We're trying to get him better.
1: I think that would help him. Just like I got pancakes coming for you tomorrow, buddy.
0: That's the show. We'll see you tomorrow.
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10: It's going to stay warm for the next couple of days. High 91 today and tomorrow. Nighttime lows upper 60s. Wednesday, a little bit warmer with a chance of some rain. A stronger chance of rain for Wednesday night going into Thursday. Temperatures cooling to the 80s for Thursday and Friday, but should be back in the 90s by the time we get to Saturday, mid-90s for Sunday. That's the latest Central Nebraska weather. I'm Brian Gallagher.

That was Benson Boone on Hits 106. Nathan here on your midday. Good morning, new show, but same me. 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

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Ariana Grande, Hate That I Made You Love Me.

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2: Coming up later in the month, the Hastings Museum will be hosting superhero challenges on Thursday, July 16th. It'll be a whole day of fun, starting at 9 a.m. all the way to 4 p.m. for second and third grade kids. It'll be an action-packed day of bursting with superhero fun. They'll be able to create their own origin story, designing a costume, including a mask and cape, choosing their own superpowers, and striking a bold superhero pose. You can sign up for their summer fun program. The deadline for this class will be this Thursday. Again, that's at the Hastings Museum, July 16th. Superhero challenges.
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0: It's Vic and Colton. 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We have that and oh, so much more beginning at 6 right here on Hits 106.
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Brown and Bryson Tiller, It Depends, here in your Monday morning. And Olivia Rodrigo will be the first artist to have multiple Lego sets made from her. They're going to have a guitar, a little vinyl, and a piece of her stage for one of her performances. They honestly look pretty sweet, if I'm going to be honest. They're releasing next month on the 1st. Here she is, Drop Dead.

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3: 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When you hear it, text that keyword to 308-698-2106 for your chance to score the grand prize. 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

little crazy. Shaboozy, good news on Hits 106. And if you missed it, your Christmas in July keyword for your 11 o'clock hour is joy, J-O-Y, 308-698-2106. Alex Warren, Fever Dream. How did

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Nathan here hanging out with you on your midday brand new show. Hopefully you're enjoying it so far. I have your 12 o'clock keyword for Christmas in July coming up in just about 10 minutes. Make sure you don't miss it. Zara Larsson, Midnight Sun. It's all nightmare.

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12: 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Weather update. Sunny skies today with a high near 91, south winds 5 to 15. Tonight, mostly clear with lows around 66, southeast winds around 10. For Tuesday, sunshine, highs near 91, south winds 10 to 15. For Wednesday, chance of rain through the day, mostly sunny, 91. Thursday, slight chance of showers in the afternoon, partly sunny, 85. And on Friday, partly sunny, 84. For more, CentralNebraskaToday.com.
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Somber on It's 106 with Home Wrecker, and I can't believe I have to say this. Noah Kahan had to address at one of his shows that if you need to go to the restroom, just go and don't go in your pants. Apparently, it's been a big viral trend of concerts. Here he is, The Great Divide.

Ariana Grande, Twilight Zone in your 1 o'clock hour. Getting it started. Nathan, you're hanging out with you on your Monday. Keep those phones close because I have another Christmas in July.

0: It's Vic and Colton. Join us Tuesday. We have more Christmas in July keywords, a chance to win a $1,000 professionally installed holiday lighting package from Luxury Lighting Solutions. And finally, after weeks of sending in morning show name ideas, we're going to reveal the bracket and have you vote for our new morning show. We have that and oh, so much more beginning at 6 right here on Hits 106.
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That was The Weeknd and Playboi Carti, Timeless. Speaking of The Weeknd, hopefully everybody was out having a great 4th of July weekend. Got to blow up some fireworks, spend some time with family, have a great time. We're happy that you're back here. Heat Waves by The Glass Animals.

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0: 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We've got a couple black ones and some gray ones. The black ones look pretty sweet, but I'm biased. I'm wearing mine most of the time when I'm working. 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

0: I knew you,
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Lipa on Hits 106, a little past 3 o'clock. And it's almost time for another Christmas in July on Hits 106. We're going to give you another keyword coming up very shortly. Right now, Love Me Not on Hits.

Shawn Mendes on Hits 106. I'm Lana Green, and it's time for your Christmas in July keyword. 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

Ariana Grande on Hits 106. Coming up, another Disney princess gets yet another sequel. Find out whose story is continuing along with Olivia Dean and Gracie Abrams right after Russell Dickerson on Hits 106.

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0: Hits 106, and Disney is moving forward with Moana 3, according to Dwayne The Rock Johnson. Anyway, the actor who voices Maui has confirmed the project. They are all talking about a Moana 3. Meanwhile, you can catch Dwayne and others in the live-action remake of Moana, which is in theaters beginning July 10th. 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

Doja Cat on Hits 106. I'm Lana Green. It's a little past 4 o'clock on your Monday. And coming up, we're going to give you another keyword and a chance to win with our Christmas in July. So grab your phone, be listening for that. And right now, it's Bruno Mars on Hits. 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

Bloodline with Alex Warren and Jelly Roll on Hits 106. I'm Lana Green on the Witty. In just a few minutes, Harry Styles, followed by Ed Sheeran. But first, here's Sabrina Carpenter giving us a full house tour on Hits.

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11: Forecast tonight after sending in the 90s earlier today, looking at mostly clear, a low of 66, southeast winds at 10 miles an hour. Tomorrow, though, going to be just as warm. Sunny skies, a high of 90, southeast winds at 10 miles an hour. Gusts as high as 20, and for tomorrow night, increasing cloud coverage, a low of 68. Southeast winds as high as 20 miles per hour. That's your CentralNebraskaToday.com weather forecast.
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6. Congratulations. You've made it to 5 o'clock on your Monday after a holiday. Sometimes those can be brutal. On the way to you next, it's Pitbull with Little John on Hits 106.

Lonnie with Folded on Hits of 106. Coming up in just a few minutes, it's another chance for you to play our Christmas in July contest. Grab your phone, be listening for that keyword, and enjoy a little Bruno Mars. Your Christmas in July keyword on the way.

0: It's Vic and Colton. Join us Tuesday. We have more Christmas in July keywords, a chance to win a $1,000 professionally installed holiday lighting package from Luxury Lighting Solutions. And finally, after weeks of sending in morning show name ideas, we're going to reveal the bracket and have you vote for our new morning show. We have that and oh, so much more beginning at 6 right here on Hits 106.
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5 p.m. keyword is Elf. I know him. It's Elf. Text Elf right now to 308-698-2106 and be listening for another Christmas keyword, Christmas in July keyword tomorrow morning at 6 a.m. Good luck from It's 106.

0: Ariana Grande on Hits 106. I'm Lana Green. Thank you so much for spending the afternoon with me. I'll be back with more fun tomorrow between 2 and 6 right here on Hits 106.
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9: Forecast tonight after sending in the 90s earlier today, looking at mostly clear, a low of 66, southeast winds at 10 miles an hour. Tomorrow, though, going to be just as warm. Sunny skies, a high of 90, southeast winds at 10 miles an hour. Gusts as high as 20, and for tomorrow night, increasing cloud coverage, a low of 68. Southeast winds as high as 20 miles per hour. That's your CentralNebraskaToday.com weather forecast.
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0: request all about you. It's Liveline, and my name's Mason. Thank you for being here tonight. I'm sure we have more listeners than ever since we announced that this Friday, July 10th, we'll be giving away two tickets to one lucky person. Actually, two lucky people, you and a plus one, whether it's a family member or friend, we don't care. But you both have to be over 18, all right? We're going to send you to New York City, Madison Square Garden, where you can watch Harry Styles perform September 19th. That's all brought to you by Columbia Records. They're hooking you up with a free hotel, free plane tickets. This is fabulous. I really don't even know how we scored it, but all you have to do to get in the drawing is win any of our contests on Liveline this week. Of course, we did Who Sings It about a half hour ago, but we're going to do the Secret Sound in an hour. We'll do another contest about half hour after that, and then every night this week, we'll give you some extra little bonus chances to win. Best way to get more information, though, is follow me on the socials at Mason Kelter, Facebook, Instagram, and Snapchat, TikTok, Mason Kelter, M-A-S-O-N-K-E-L-T-E-R, and we hope you win. Meanwhile, requests and all the usual crap, your shout-outs and dedications, call or text us right now at 85-LIVELINE. That's 85-LIVELINE.
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